0: Riding with Rowdy.
1: I feel kind of bad that I missed this over the holiday weekend. The International Cherry Pit Spitting Championship took center stage at the National Cherry Festival in Traverse City, Michigan, one of my favorite places on the planet. However, despite the athleticism, skill training, and determination, the 2004 world record of 93 feet, 6.5 inches remains unbroken, and likely that will remain the case, unless organizers relax the rules on just who can participate. Or should they ever allow elected officials from Washington, D.C., I have no doubt they will have their pick of skilled blowhards to choose from.
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2: Yeah, we've got food news today. A French reporter covering the World Cup called Waffle House an indestructible fortress of violence and syrup. If Waffle House doesn't make this into their new motto, capitalism has failed. A semi-truck spill near Columbus, Ohio, left a highway covered in 40,000 pounds of Frank's Red Hot Sauce. It took firefighters hours to clean the mess up, and several dads to ask if anybody brought the chicken. And an Italian study has found that pasta doesn't make you fat. You know, it seems like every week, a different food is reevaluated and found to be not as bad as previously thought, which is why I am still holding out hope for Flamin' Hot Cheetos.
0: You're Riding with Rowdy.
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1: There is a girl in Texas by the name of Misty, and she is in a whole lot of trouble. And she's got no one to blame but herself. 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And I think you guys know how much I love Traverse City, Michigan, but unfortunately, my travels did not take me there over the long holiday weekend. And that is a decision I am now living to regret.
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1: In Wichita Falls, Texas, there's a woman who's been arrested after a burglary took a strange turn on social media. See, Stephanie Davidson's in-home security cameras discovered someone named Misty Cape had been stealing from her home while she was on vacation. Well, Stephanie was eager to alert the community, so she shared those images to her neighborhood Facebook group. And in a stunning Facebook reply, Misty Cape declared, "People need to mind their own business. This woman called me trash just because I broke in her house and stole some stuff. She don't even know me." Cape has now been charged with burglary and stupidity.
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1: Every summer, Florida turns into the backdrop for one of the wildest conservation events in the world, the Florida Python Challenge. 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

0: July 19th, registered participants will head into the Everglades to hunt invasive Burmese pythons under tightly controlled rules. Now, the goal here isn't just thrill killing for its own sake. It's actually a very serious effort to reduce the snake population that has been devastating local wildlife. But before stepping into the field, hunters must complete specialized safety and training, which is ethically the only 10 minutes during the 10-day event where they are not allowed to drink beer.
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1: This Saturday, the tiny English village of Witcham plays host to one of the world's strangest sporting events, the World Pea Shooting Championship. This contest actually dates back to the early 1970s after a school headmaster caught a bunch of kids shooting dried peas at each other and figured, hey, why not turn this into a competitive sport? And he did. Now you got competitors from all around the world fly in to fire dried peas through a 12-inch tube at a target 12 feet away. And yes, some of them come packing with their very own laser-sighted pea shooters. I realize this sounds very interesting to many and really does make competitive cornhole seem like an Ivy League sport.
0: Rowdy Yates and Riding with Rowdy.
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Woody Johnson here tomorrow morning on the Workday Kickoff. We've got more tickets to see Chris Stapleton and Lainey Wilson at Paycor Stadium in Cincinnati. 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

0: 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This is Rowdy Yates reporting.
1: The 2026 running of the Bulls in Pamplona, Spain is officially underway. Organizers are quick to point out that alcohol is strictly prohibited for participants. Me, I thought for sure that was a requirement. It does not take a genius to figure this one out. Americans love remote work. Me, I love work to be as remotely far away from me as possible. Oh, and do you want to invest in a racehorse? Because there's a new platform out there called MyRacehorse.com that allows you to invest in a racehorse for as little as $100. Now, full disclosure, I've been investing in them for years. I've just seen minimal results.
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1: Tell us something we didn't know. The American Time Use Survey has revealed a significant decline in socializing among Americans over the past two decades, and here is why. Smartphone use, plain and simple. Then there's the rise of remote work during the pandemic that's further kept people at home. And you also have lifestyle changes, including larger homes with comfortable amenities and the convenience of food delivery apps. That's made staying in a lot more appealing. That, and you don't have to waste a whole lot of your time being around all those other people.
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We've got more tickets to see Chris Stapleton and Lainey Wilson at Paycor Stadium in Cincinnati. 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

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If there's a train moving fast down the tracks, I hope you caught it.

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2: 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And later on, if you find not being around a whole lot of people a whole lot of the time doesn't really seem to bother you, then you are not alone, even though you are.
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1: Got something from the You Can't Make This Up file today. Deputies with the Lake County, Florida Sheriff's Office spotted two cars drag racing late at night in Leesburg, Florida. It was a red Corvette clocked at 125 miles an hour and a gray Nissan that topped out around 110. Well, they pulled over both drivers and a deputy accused the Nissan driver, William Bosworth, of street racing. But Bosworth pointed at the other driver and claimed, "That guy, he swerved at me," and insisted that he was just out having a little ride in his favorite car. Well, Philip Signorino, you know, our Corvette guy, also denied racing and claimed his car couldn't even hit 125 miles an hour. But they were arrested anyway and charged with violating Florida's super speeder law along with street racing charges. Here's the funny part. Bosworth is 85 years old, and when Signorino, who is 57, was booked, he was asked which car he had been driving and allegedly answered, "The one that won."
0: You're riding with Rowdy.
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1: The Idaho prison system is one of many that still leaves the firing squad on the table when it comes to options for putting someone to death. And as of today, that state is looking for a few good men. They need volunteers to perform this grisly but skilled task. Having good aim and great eyesight naturally are two of the bigger qualifications. Something else I never knew is that the hardened criminal at the receiving end of this punishment is actually given a sedative before the sentence is carried out, which leads me and probably you too to ask this very obvious question: what on earth for?
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1: Before we go, let me tell you about something fascinating, and I have seen it in person. And yes, there were plenty of people who predicted its failure before they even drove the first nail in. The full-size, two-scale replica of Noah's Ark, which is in Kentucky, celebrates its 10th anniversary this week. Now, as you can imagine, it has been a boon to the local economy, particularly the termite exterminators.
0: Riding with the Rowdy.
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1: Good morning, I'm Mark News. Here are some of the stories we're following. Partly sunny today with late-day showers and thunderstorms. Details of the weekend weather coming up from the Weather Center. Bond has been set at $3 million for a man accused of opening fire on Columbus police officers. 41-year-old Michael Moguer appeared in court yesterday. Police say officers responded to a homeless camp off Cotton Mill Street on the 4th of July after reports that Moguer assaulted a woman. Investigators say he refused orders to drop his gun and exchanged fire with officers. He was found the next day with a gunshot wound to the arm. A competency evaluation has been approved for one of the suspects in the Vinton County child endangerment case. Gary Sider Sr. is among the four adults charged after 16 children were found in deplorable conditions at a home in Hamden. Attorneys for Sider say he's shown confusion about the court process and may not be mentally or physically competent to stand trial. He was hospitalized this week after suffering a fall during detainment. A 73-year-old Dublin man has pleaded guilty in federal court to sexually abusing minors in Ohio and Utah. Wade Christofferson admitted to coercing minors under the age of 10. He'll be sentenced to

0: to at least 10 years in prison and could get a life term. A new Ohio law is in effect creating a 15-foot buffer zone around first responders. House Bill 20 makes it illegal to knowingly come within 15 feet of police officers, firefighters, or EMS personnel performing their duties after receiving a verbal warning. The law also increases penalties for obstructing first responders. On the sports scoreboard, the Guardians beat the Twins. The final was 5-2. The Reds were shut out by the Phillies 1-0. And the Columbus Clippers lost last night at Lehigh Valley. The final was 8-7. The forecast, sunshine today, warm, late day showers and thunderstorms likely, and a high of 87. Showers likely tonight, the low 70. Saturday, partly sunny, just a slight risk of showers and 87. Sunny and 87 on Sunday. I'm Mark Newsom, 103.9 The Maverick. Kirsch and Emily in the
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9: I love French fries.
10: A plate of waffle fries is for Shane.
11: Want your fries?
12: Yes,
11: French fries.
13: But you know what you're missing? What about French fries?
14: French fries and ketchup.
15: Let's start the show.
16: Is Staying Alive really the appropriate song for this?
17: Yes, it is.
16: Okay.
17: Because the more fries you eat, the longer you live.
16: You know what? I like that saying. I don't know how accurate it is, but I like it.
17: Yeah, I mean, look. You only live once, right? So do it up.
16: And eat all the fries.
17: Eat all the fries. It's Kirsch and Emily. Friday, we made it. And, okay, I do want to just promote this for a second. We have what might be the wildest people behaving badly ever coming up just after 7 o'clock.
16: You sent me this last night. I did not read it because I wanted to be surprised.
17: Oh, you will be surprised.
16: Oh, I can't wait.
17: Just wait till you hear what this guy in Indiana did. It is...
16: I honestly can't wait. I saw the article and I was like, I'm good, I'll wait.
17: Shocking. Okay, we'll get you into this morning with some stuff and some giveaways and all sorts of things. Here's Lone Star.

0: This is one of those songs that John Boy's ruined for me.
1: Why? How has he ruined that? Why?
0: And I'm not, I don't think it's appropriate enough to say on air, but it's kind of like you when you make up your own lyrics.
1: Oh, okay.
0: So that's all I hear.
1: Oh, crap. I need to hear that after we get off air then, if it's not on air appropriate.
0: Yeah, of course you do. I'm just saying, it's just like, yeah. He actually does it with a lot of Kenny Chesney songs. I need him to stop because I do enjoy Kenny.
1: Yeah, yeah, right. It's Kirsch and Emily. Every morning at this time, we kind of talk about what we did the night before. And as Kenny was playing, I'm like, what did I do last night?
0: I was at Full Throttle Thursday.
1: I don't know what I did. What?
0: That's so funny because I had a listener ask me, they're like, what's Kirsch up to tonight? And I was like, I don't know, probably soccer. You didn't tell me
1: anything. I was definitely driving kids places. I picked up dinner.
0: Oh, is your memory okay?
1: No, it's not. It was one of those nights that was just a blur. I mean, there was nothing.
0: It was just like autopilot?
1: It was autopilot.
0: Yeah, so soccer.
1: Soccer, little something else. Might have had a bourbon on the deck. I don't know. I'm not 100% sure what I did last night. Don't you love that?
0: I do. Well, I had a blast at Full Throttle Thursday last night, so... I'm just saying. You were missed, though. But no, I thank you to all the listeners who came out and said you listen. We appreciate it. And a lot of them did say they were Team Emily. I did ask.
1: I'm sure they were.
0: Yeah. You know, I was like, it's okay to hurt my feelings. Oh, you're going to love this.
1: I didn't realize that people were taking sides. No,
0: I didn't either. But you're going to love this. I did have someone come up to me and say that... They said they don't support domestic violence. And I was like, I mean, me either. And then they were like, yeah, like when you hit your husband or beat your husband. And I was like, oh my gosh.
1: That's still coming up?
0: Yes. And I kind of love it. But at the same time, I was like, thanks for listening.
1: We talked about that, like a year ago.
0: I know. I love it, though.
1: Right? When Emily tapped her husband while he was snoring.
0: Yes. To stop snoring.
1: And he's like, you gave me a bloody nose.
0: Something like that. Yeah, I feel like it changes every time I ask him.
1: I know. Okay, we have tickets to give away this morning, right?
0: Do we, Kirsch? You tell me.
1: Yes.
0: Yes, we do. What are we giving away today?
1: AC/DC tickets.
0: No, gosh, no, please don't. I do not have those.
1: No, Lady A. Yes. Lady A tickets.
0: Lady A, yes.
1: Okay. Well, AC/DC is coming to town.
0: I know, but I don't have those. Please don't promote that.
1: Okay. We have Lady A tickets. When are we giving those away?
0: 8:30.
1: All right. 8:30 this morning. You can win those. We'll get you things to do around her coming up in just a little bit, too. It's Kirsch and Emily, Classic Hit Country 103.9, The Maverick.
2: Well, no major problems as we get underway for a Friday morning. Most of the traffic is moving up to posted speed limits on the freeways. We're getting some slow traffic, though, in that construction zone on the west side. It's I-70 westbound near Hilliard Rome Road. 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

0: I say, hey.
1: That spells trouble.
0: Curtis and Emily. Classic hit country, 103.9 The Maverick. Very good, Emily.
1: You know, I was thinking about this the other day, actually, when I heard that song. And then I was listening to Luke Bryan, and I was like, he spells a lot of songs. It's like they think we don't know how to spell words.
0: Luke Bryan does?
1: Yeah.
2: What song?
1: I think does Move Luke is Bryan one spell? Of them.
2: What is it?
1: Move, like M-O, like, yeah, and there's another one, too, where he spells the words in it.
0: And he also talks about how the girl makes his speakers go boom, boom.
1: Yeah, that's true. I think about that with random things. So
0: 75 this morning, Friday morning. And unfortunately, as we go into your Friday, we might see some rain today. But hey, you know what? It's aight. It's aight.
1: Really? Yeah. Yeah, it's aight. Yeah, okay, we're going there. So that's my question of the day. Are you ready for this, Kirsch?
0: Always.
1: Okay. I was thinking about this as I was shoving my face with chocolate. What is a food you can't stop eating no matter what?
0: Oh, there's a lot of them.
1: Like chocolate, I just can't. I don't know why. I'm like, I'm going to go back for more and more.
0: Yeah. You know those gummy peach rings?
1: Yes.
0: Those.
1: Yeah. Okay.
0: I can't stop. Once I start with those, it's over.
1: It's like, and then you walk by and you feel like it's tempting you.
0: I bought a bag of those the other day and I was like, oh, you know what? I'm going to grab some of these and take them home. And everybody loves them and everything else. And I'm driving along and all of a sudden the bag's open. I'm like, well, how did this happen? Well, and then I'm eating the peach rings and I'm like,
1: why does it keep disappearing?
0: I have like two.
1: I thought about this.
0: And then I ate the whole bag by the time I got home. And then I couldn't tell anybody that I bought peach rings that I was bringing home because I ate all of them. And then I felt like crap.
1: Physically and emotionally?
0: No, emotionally. I was happy. I just had a bunch of peach rings.
1: That's true. I was thinking about this, though, also because like Tootsie Pops always get me, too. I can't stop. And then I sit there and go, man, today's kids are never going to know the mystery of how many licks it takes to get to the center of a Tootsie Pop.
0: Blow Pops are mine. With the gum in the center. Oh, because yeah. I like you get the crunch with the gum in there.
1: For 2 seconds.
0: Yeah. You know what? I just realized, too. Well, not realized, but I just read this and I thought it was interesting. Speaking of foods that you can't stop eating, Doritos.
1: They do that on purpose, right?
0: They do. So I was actually reading the science behind this.

0: Let's go nerdy for just a second. So there's no one flavor in Doritos that is more powerful than the next.
1: Okay.
0: Which confuses your taste buds and your brain into being like, oh, I need more of that. So you never get tired of, and you can just keep eating and eating and eating and eating.
1: That sounds like an agenda.
0: Sounds like America.
1: That's true. We have different takes on that. Oh, by the way, speaking of taste buds, how's Mrs. Kirsch doing?
0: Oh, yeah, she got COVID.
1: Yeah.
0: 2026, she gets COVID.
1: Well, you said she lost her taste.
0: She lost her taste and smell. It's slowly starting to come back.
1: Okay, I'm worried about her.
0: She ate something yesterday. She's like, oh, I think I can taste that. It's like, oh, okay, cool. And then I gave her vinegar to smell, and she's like, I can't smell it. Aww. It's been like 2 weeks.
1: Poor thing.
0: 2026, who gets COVID?
1: You next week.
0: Goofball. All right, we'll talk about some things to do around her coming up in just about 10 minutes or so. Yeah. Here's Neil McCoy.
2: Billy's at the bar. He's been there all night. First 10 beers he's had.

0: 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Get up, Billy.
1: It's like your own personal jukebox.
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0: Last night, Emily, I got a phone call, and it was interesting because the guy started talking to me, and the call came in from Huntington Bank.
1: Oh, yeah. I saw it lit up on my phone.
0: And it said Huntington Bank, and I was like, okay, that's odd. I used to have an account with Huntington, but I don't think I do now. But let me see what this is, right? And they started telling me it was some sort of fraud thing and started asking me all these questions. Uh-huh. And I was like, okay, this doesn't seem right. So I just kept going.
1: Of course you did. Yes.
0: And I kept them on the phone for 30 minutes. They were trying to talk me into opening Zelle from any of my banks, right? Doesn't matter if it's Huntington or not. Just open Zelle and we're going to have you put this code in, mm-hmm. which will cancel the fraud. And I'm like, oh, okay, sounds good. And I'm playing along. I'm like, this is terrible. How did this happen to me? And they're like, well, sometimes if you get on public Wi-Fi, then blah, blah, blah. And I'm like, oh my goodness, I can't believe. And I'm just playing the part of the
1: victim. At least you're not buying it.
0: Right? Not buying it whatsoever. But I kept him on the phone for 30 solid minutes.
1: So really, you saved someone else. You're a hero.
0: Yeah, that's what I was doing. I was mm-hmm. like, you know what? If I keep them on the phone, they can't scam somebody's grandma.
1: Which is, it happens, and it's very sad.
0: Out of the blue, when this guy finally realized I was messing with him and keeping him on the phone forever, he said words to me that would have me immediately fired if I said them on the radio. And I was like, job well done, Kurt.
1: You know, to anyone who feels like they want to scam someone, there's a great movie out there called Beekeeper. You should watch it and find out what happens if you do that.
0: Okay. All right, there you go.
1: You were the Jason Statham of that situation, Kirsch. I am so proud of you.
0: Yes, there we go. All right, so we're headed into the weekend. Looks like it's going to be okay-ish weather-wise.
1: Okay, that's way to sell it.
0: Well, I mean, like some rain today, a little cloudy tomorrow. Sunday looks like it's going to be pretty nice, though. What do we got going on this weekend?
1: Picktown Palooza is happening in Pickerington today and tomorrow. Live music, food trucks, cold drinks, vendors, car show, plenty of summer festival vibes, you know. Also, the Columbus

0: Book Festival is going on tomorrow and Sunday. It starts at 10 a.m. It's a two-day book festival at the main library. That excites me. I've always wanted to go to that. I love books. Mrs. Kirsch would thrive there. And then something called soccer is going on, right, Kirsch?
1: Oh, yeah, they got a little soccer. The Crew is doing a friendly against Burnley from down in England.
0: Okay.
1: They're coming over. That club's been around since like year 400 or something.
0: Okay.
1: They're so old, but they're going to be playing at Scott's Miracle-Gro on Sunday at 4 o'clock. I do want to mention this, too. If you're interested, I just found out about this one yesterday. The Crew's Summer of Soccer is going on, and they're doing tours all over the place, right?
0: Yeah.
1: Tomorrow, it is England and... it's England and Norway that play.
0: Mm-hmm.
1: And they're going to be at Keystone Pub and Patio in Lewis Center for that game. And, like, the Crew is going to have some stuff going on there and everything else. I'm going to go because I love soccer and it's one of my hangouts.
0: Yeah, and I appreciate you invited us last night, but it's Mr. Emily's birthday tomorrow. And he said no. That's all I got.
1: You said no.
0: Yeah.
1: I'm not going to go hang out with Kirsch for my birthday.
0: Yeah. And I said, that's rude. I tried to hang out with him for mine, but he was DJing.
1: Yeah, right?
0: So, sorry. I tried.
1: All right. No. Well, it's going to be a good time.
0: Well,
1: John Boy's going.
0: Of course he is.
1: Tess is going.
0: Are you serious?
1: Yeah.
0: She didn't tell me that in our conversation last night. How rude.
1: How rude. Okay.
0: I know.
1: Everybody's going to be there except for you.
0: Oh, it's
1: Blake Shelton. Garth Brooks in Alabama on the way. Plus, people behaving badly. A story out of Indiana that when I read it, I was like, this article cannot be true. So I had, because of what this guy did, right?
0: Mm-hmm.
1: It's true.
0: Of course
1: and
0: it is.
1: It will shock you. It's coming up at 7:10. 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
2: Most of the freeway still looking pretty good at this hour. We do have a couple of slowdown points. We have an accident blocking the right lane of Wilson Road going northbound at I-70. And the road construction on the west side there near Hilliard-Rome Road. It's 70 westbound. It is slow in that construction zone. 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

I feel like I say this a lot, but people behaving badly might be the wildest one we've ever had. If you want to hear the most ridiculous, stupid criminal story you've ever heard in your life, it's coming up after 7 o'clock. Do not miss this one. It is insane. All right? Here's Alabama with Kirsch and Emily. I want

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2: Columbus. Good morning. I'm Mark News. Here are some of the stories we're following. We could see some late day showers and thunderstorms today. Complete details are coming up in just a minute with the weekend weather from the Weather Center. A Knox County teenager has been federally indicted in an alleged plot to attack government officials during last month's UFC event at the White House. 19-year-old Tyson Proper faces conspiracy charges. Investigators say that Proper and seven others from six different states discussed plans online to kill the president and other government officials and allegedly obtained weapons and tactical gear. Columbus residents are being asked to help decide how $9 million in city improvement funds will be spent. The Our Voice, Our Choice program gives $1 million to each of the nine city council districts. The money will be used for community-selected projects, including park improvements, sidewalks, or street lighting. Residents can submit ideas through August 28th. Bond has been set at $3 million now for a man accused of opening fire on Columbus police officers. 41-year-old Michael Moguer appeared in court yesterday. Officials say that officers responded to a homeless camp off Cotton Mill Street on the south side on July 4th after reports that Moguer assaulted a woman. Investigators say he refused orders to drop his gun and exchanged fire with officers and fled. He was found the next day with a gunshot wound to the arm. A competency evaluation has been approved for one of the suspects in the Vinton County child endangerment case. Gary Sider Sr. is among four adults charged after 16 children were found living in what authorities describe as horrific conditions at a home in Hamden. His attorney says that Siders has shown confusion about the court process and may not be mentally or physically competent to stand trial. On the sports scoreboard, the Guardians beat the Minnesota Twins 5-2, Reds lost to the Phillies 1-0, and the Clippers lose on the road at Lehigh Valley 8-7. The Columbus Crew will host an international match on Sunday. England's Burnley FC will be here for the friendly at 4 p.m. The forecast for Central Ohio, calling for mostly sunny skies today, but then late-day showers and storms roll in. We'll see a high of 87. Tomorrow, partly sunny, slight chance of showers in the afternoon, the high 86, and then sunny and 87 for Sunday. 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
1: You want your fries?
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1: French fries.
3: But you know what you're missing? What about French fries?
4: French fries and ketchup.
5: Let's start the show.
6: So good.
7: Okay, Kirsch, I have breaking news.
6: All right, what is it?
7: Are you ready for this?
6: I've never been more ready than I am right now.
7: Columbus ranks 8th on Orkin's latest list of the nation's worst cities for bed bugs. Mm-hmm. We are...
6: Well, good morning.
7: Good morning, world.
6: That you've had a nice day so far. So, until Emily had to drop that one on you.
7: It's news from Mark News. He handed it to me and said, just randomly tell this on air. And I did.
6: Number 8 in the country for bed bugs?
7: Yeah, that's...
6: All right.
7: That's, we're doing great, Columbus.
6: I wonder why. What are we doing wrong?
7: I don't know. He actually didn't put that part on there.
6: All right, well, we'll try to do some research.
7: Yeah.
6: Check your sheets when you get home. People behaving badly coming up in 6 minutes.
7: You're
6: and
7: so excited.
6: I promise you, it is the wildest one I think we've ever shared.
7: You say
6: it
7: that
6: comes
7: every
6: out
7: week.
6: Of, no, but wait till you hear this one out of Indiana coming up in 6 minutes.

0: Family, Classic Hit Country, 103.9 The Maverick. There's Johnny Paycheck. Figured that was a good Friday morning song. How you doing over there, Em?
1: I'm great. I can't wait to hear this.
0: So every Friday morning, we bring you people behaving badly, which started as the Friday Florida Report. Then we realized that there were other states where people are doing
1: dumb things. They deserve light, too, yes.
0: And the way it's worked is Emily, for the past, I don't know, 8, 10, 12 weeks, has been picking a different state every week for me to dig through the internet and find the craziest people from that state from that week. Yesterday, I sent you an article, and what did I say in the text?
1: You said, tomorrow's people behaving badly, and we're doing Indiana.
0: And it must be Indiana.
1: It must be Indiana, yes.
0: Because I came across this story.
1: And I said to myself as I read that, I said, I'm not going to open that yet. I'm going to wait.
0: Well, you saw the headline, right?
1: Nope.
0: Oh, you didn't?
1: No.
0: Okay. So, congratulations, Indiana. Florida may have been beat when it comes to people behaving badly and stupid criminals.
1: Okay.
0: Let's head over to beautiful Fort Wayne, Indiana. You ever been there?
1: No. No, I haven't.
0: They have a skyscraper.
1: Oh, a
0: There's
1: skyscraper.
0: One.
1: Okay.
0: So, a 36-year-old man from Fort Wayne has been charged with arson after police say he somehow came up with the worst fire-starting idea in human history.
1: Okay.
0: Are you ready for this?
1: Yes, I am.
0: According to court documents, he allegedly cut off, let's just call it his favorite body part.
1: No.
0: Okay.
1: No.
0: It started with that. How does this become an arson? You might ask after he cuts off his...
1: Why would he cut anything off of his body?
0: He cut off his junk.
1: I got that part, but why would he ever do that?
0: Poured gasoline on it.
1: Oh my gosh.
0: Lit it on fire and tossed it inside of someone's garage.
1: Oh, no.
0: So basically a Molotov cocktail without the tail.
1: What? I have so many questions.
0: Police were originally called because he claimed he had been stabbed somewhere downtown.
1: Okay.
0: But after getting to the hospital, he reportedly admitted, yeah, that story wasn't exactly true, and confessed the whole thing. Investigators found a gas can, 4 lighters, and a knife at the scene.
1: Did he say why? Did he not want to use it anymore?
0: I don't know. I mean, we've all had days where we think, you know what, today's not going real well. But most of us stop at ordering pizza and getting a 6-pack of beer and not turning ourselves into a flame-throwing eunuch.
1: I

0: I'm honestly speechless.
1: So somewhere in Indiana, a firefighter had to write the weirdest incident report of his entire career. And a detective definitely looked at his partner and said, "You're not going to believe this one."
0: For some odd reason, not that this would make it any better, I would feel like this would be less weird if it was like a hand he cut off. Or a foot.
1: You could cut, like any, or his ear. Go or like Da Vinci ear. Style yeah. or whatever. Like, you write cut.
0: That would make it a little less crazy.
1: It's like, here's the nut. You know what I'm going to do? I'm mad at my neighbor. I'm going to burn his garage down. I need something to, I mean, why would I use these cardboard boxes over here? Let me just slice off Willie.
0: And
1: pour some gas on it and throw it in the garage.
0: I don't think this man should be. I don't think he should be on the streets.
1: Google it. It is a real story that happened in Indiana.
0: I don't think that this should be on the streets at all. This man. This is. I don't
1: know. Not at all.
0: Is he a man anymore?
1: I don't know. I don't know what he is.
0: Just wondering.
1: All right. So there's people behaving badly for this week. You weren't ready for that one, were you?
0: No, because I still have so many unanswered questions.
1: Love It or Shove It's coming up at 7:30. We're going to play a classic hit country song you don't typically hear anywhere on the radio anymore and see whether you love it or whether we should shove it back where it came from. It's on the way with Kirsch and Emily.
2: Well, for a Friday morning, the freeways are still in pretty good shape at this hour. For most, traffic is moving up to posted speed limits. We do have some slow traffic, though, with an action of blocking the right lane of Wilson Road going northbound at I-70 and some slow traffic in that west side construction zone going westbound on I-70 near Hilliard Rome Road. 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

0: Bear.
1: On the Red Dirt Road.
0: Yep. Classic hit country. 103.9
1: you know
0: the Maverick.
1: What?
0: There's Brooks and Dunn. What? What?
1: Can you say that if you ever interview Ronnie Dunn again? Can you just see if he gets it?
0: Just tell him that I drank my first beer on the Red Dirt Road.
1: Say,
0: he would be like, that's my song.
1: Hey, Ronnie, do you know where I drank my first beer?
0: And you better say on the Red Dirt Road.
1: This is a good idea. This is a great question for you to ask him when we do that thing we want to do with interviews.
0: Ronnie Dunn and I became buddies when I interviewed him not too long ago. Everybody's like, hey, sometimes kind of hard to talk to and he doesn't say a whole lot. And then Ronnie and I started talking about gardening for about 45 minutes. And I was like, all right.
1: He's like a gardener.
0: He's like, I was outside, I was mowing my garden or mowing my grass and pulling weeds in the garden. And I was like, all right, you're like a real dude.
1: Sorry. Anyways, it's love it or shove it time.
0: Drank my first beer. Okay, yeah, it is time for love it or shove it.
1: I'm excited about today's.
0: Explain, Emily.
1: Oh, yes. So we're going to play a classic hit country song that we haven't. You might not have heard in a while, or we haven't played John Boy, but...
0: John Boy is the one who approves or disapproves all this stuff, and then...
1: For this one.
0: And then Emily and I are like, we're going to play what we feel like.
1: Yeah, but this one was a hit, okay?
0: He loves it.
1: So you're going to text Love It or Shove It to 877-937-1039 if you love the song or if we should just never play it again.
0: All right.
1: And yeah, today's is a special one because I'm going to start off by just saying... It's Mama Clark, my mom's, like one of her favorite songs. It's about her, apparently.
0: It's about her?
1: She says something like that.
0: Oh, okay.
1: Yeah.
0: Well, today's song, it's going to take us back to 2003. It became a huge hit in 2004. Mm-hmm. And it was when this artist was totally on top of the country music world, for sure. So whether you loved him or kind of rolled your eyes at him, some people weren't the biggest fans, but I love this dude. There was no denying this guy knew how to crank out hit after hit after hit in the early 2000s. He had a larger-than-life personality, packed arenas, sold millions of albums, and somehow made every song sound like it belonged at a backyard barbecue or something like that with a cooler full of cold drinks. Today's pick is a song about a guy who's got one simple rule. Don't bring a woman. What did I even just say?
1: I don't know.
0: Don't bring a woman. Don't bring him a woman.
1: You're getting emotional.
0: I am. Don't bring him a woman who wants fancy champagne or expensive wine. He wants a down-to-earth girl who's perfectly happy with a glass of whiskey in her hand. I love that. It's classic for this artist. It's fun, unapologetic, and a little bit tongue-in-cheek. So what do you think about this one? A country classic that still belongs on the radio, or is it time to pour this one out forever and never play it again? Text love it if you love it, or shove it if we should shove it to 877-937-1039. Let us know what you think about.

0: It's the King. Classic Hit Country, 103.9 The Maverick with Kirsch and Emily, 741. We're at 75 Friday morning. We just came off Love It or Shove It. We did Whiskey Girl by Toby Keith before George Strait and Emily.
1: It was 100% Love It, obviously.
0: It was a 100% Love It. We got zero Shove Its for Toby Keith, Whiskey Girl.
1: Thank you for telling John Boy Crenshaw we should play that more.
0: Which means we should play it once an hour.
1: I mean, that's a lot. That's excessive.
0: For the next month.
1: That's excessive. That's like...
0: Okay, maybe not.
1: You know, when people change the station name to artist, it's weird.
0: Definitely play it again. There you go.
1: Okay, so I got this...
0: Well, thanks for your votes. We'll do it again next Friday.
1: I got this question from a loyal listener. Are you ready for this?
0: Okay, I'm ready.
1: We should do a Christmas in July Kirsch car wash. I said, I love it.
0: I think we already have a car wash planned.
1: Yeah,
0: I have to find the time to do it. I was supposed to be nude for it or whatever, right?
1: I'm not nude. That sounds gross.
0: Is that who texted you?
1: Yes.
0: Yeah. Oh, okay.
1: We should do a Christmas in July Kirsch car wash. And I think that would be a great idea. We come donate toys and, you know, for Nationwide Children's Hospital and, you know, watch Kirsch in his sexy Santa outfit.
0: You want me to do that here?
1: I think we should.
0: I don't think we should.
1: In a sexy Santa outfit, I think we should.
0: The only reason I'm saying no is because I'm bringing my children. And I don't need to scar them
1: the
0: for
1: internet
0: life. My
1: lives kids, forever. Okay.
0: That's fine. They can see a picture of it and scroll past it if they want, but I don't need my teen daughters to see me in a sexy Santa costume for and covered in bubbles all morning.
1: I think you need to wear that now, though, when you do
0: the
1: car
0: wash. Could you imagine? They're going to be in therapy as adults, and they're going to be like, what happened to you? Well, my dad was wearing a Santa thong.
1: For the children, that sounds even worse. That's, never mind.
0: Right. You're not making an argument. You're making it worse.
1: I think it's
0: wear
1: a great
0: your
1: idea.
0: Wear your Santa thong for the kids, Kirsch. Excuse me, Emily?
1: Stop it. You're right. Okay. Anyways, I still think that could happen, though. Speaking of Christmas in July and not sexy
0: Kirsch
1: Santa
0: loves
1: outfits.
0: The kids. That's why he's wearing a brassiere today.
1: You are making it worse.
0: Emily.
1: You are making it worse. Okay. You can join us for the 14th annual Christmas in July benefiting Nationwide Children's Hospital. 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
1: No. First 100 cards to donate will receive a Culver's Value Basket coupon. We've got a lot of actually goodies we'll announce soon, too. If you donate on July 24th from 6 to 2, right out front of our studios here. And Kirsch will be wearing not a sexy Santa outfit, but will be wearing a special shirt.
0: Okay, yeah, no sexy Santa outfit for Christmas in July. We need donations, not vomit in our parking lot.
1: I mean,
0: people would vomit if they saw that.
1: We do need to make this car wash happen, though. So you've got to get me a date.
0: I know we do. Okay, well, let's just lock it in right now.
1: What day? Tell me what day you're free.
0: I'm Saturday? Free between 9 and 10 this morning.
1: Okay, no, I need the real time.
0: I don't know.
1: Okay, well, we got to look at your calendar.
0: I'll
1: we got to find a Saturday because we're
0: but
1: making this a big
0: thing.
1: I do
0: need to wash cars because Buckeye City Motorsports made a nice donation for your Woman of Impact campaign, yeah. And I promise nudity for that. So
1: that's a little weird, but no, okay.
0: It's for the adults, Emily. For the adults. Luke Bryan and Alan Jackson are up next. 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
2: Well, the good news is still no major problems on the freeways. Most traffic is moving up to speed. We do have a disabled vehicle, though, on the ramp from the east outer belt going southbound to I-70. The right shoulder is blocked on that ramp, and that's slowing things down just a little bit. Taco Bell's new jalapeno citrus salsa, bright, spicy, zesty, impossible to ignore. It brings main character energy to every bite. Not just a sauce, it's a star. Only at Taco Bell while supplies last. That's the latest from the Rosati Window Traffic Center on 103.9 The Maverick.
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1: It's Kirsch and Emily, Classic Hit Country, 103.9 The Maverick. We've got Lady A tickets for you coming up around 8:30. Final chance to win this week. There you go. Thanks for hanging out as we get you into Friday, 7:54, with Alan Jackson on The Maverick.

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2: Good morning, I'm Mark News. Here are some of the stories we're following. Partly sunny today with late day showers and thunderstorms. Details of the weekend weather coming up from the Weather Center. Bond has been set at $3 million for a man accused of opening fire on Columbus police officers. 41-year-old Michael Moguer appeared in court yesterday. Police say officers responded to a homeless camp off Cotton Mill Street on the 4th of July after reports that Moguer assaulted a woman. Investigators say he refused orders to drop his gun and exchanged fire with officers. He was found the next day with a gunshot wound to the arm. A competency evaluation has been approved for one of the suspects in the Vinton County child endangerment case. Gary Sider Sr. is among the four adults charged after 16 children were found in deplorable conditions at a home in Hamden. Attorneys for Sider say he has shown confusion about the court process and may not be mentally or physically competent to stand trial. He was hospitalized this week after suffering a fall during detainment. A 73-year-old Dublin man has pleaded guilty in federal court to sexually abusing minors in Ohio and Utah. Wade Christofferson admitted to coercing minors under the age of 10. He'll be sentenced to at least 10 years in prison and could get a life term. A new Ohio law is in effect creating a 15-foot buffer zone around first responders. House Bill 20 makes it illegal to knowingly come within 15 feet of police officers, firefighters, or EMS personnel performing their duties after receiving a verbal warning. The law also increases penalties for obstructing first responders. On the sports scoreboard, the Guardians beat the Twins. The final was 5-2. The Reds were shut out by the Phillies 1-0. And the Columbus Clippers lost last night at Lehigh Valley. The final was 8-7. The forecast, sunshine today, warm, late day showers and thunderstorms likely, and a high of 87. Showers likely tonight, the low 70. Saturday, partly sunny, just a slight risk of showers and 87. Sunny and 87 on Sunday. 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

0: 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Kirsch is fixing things. I don't actually know what he's doing. So we are going to give away Lady A tickets right now. Lady A will be at the Lancaster Festival on Saturday, July 25th. And it's a fun festival, okay? It's lots of music. 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
1: Over on the east side, getting some slow traffic on 70 westbound between James and Livingston. Also, an accident on the exit ramp, 71 southbound, the off-ramp to I-70, and traffic is backing up on the ramp. Getting some slow traffic as well on the south side, 71 northbound between Frank Road and the west side split, and an accident west broad at Eureka. 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
0: Hey, it's Emily. I was thinking the other day, like how much my family actually relies on local businesses. Not in a cheesy way, you know, real life. The places we go, the people we trust, how it's all right here. So when we sat down with the Buckeye Automotive family, I kind of expected the usual, you know, hey, your car looks like you've hit a lot of curbs. It's time for a new one. You know, that sort of thing.

0: And instead, they were like, no, actually, we want to use our time on air to highlight local charities. I was like, wait, what? What is this? And they've been doing this for almost 5 years now with their Buckeye Cares program, just spotlighting organizations around here that are doing good. And I don't know, that just stuck with me because that's the kind of business I want to be around. So yeah, when you hear those Buckeye Cares stories on the Maverick, that's what that is. Just local people showing up for local people. And honestly, when it's time for a new car, those are the kind of people that I'm going to think about.
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0: 1039 The Maverick, it's Kirsch and Emily. We are having some technical difficulties, so I am going to play you one of our favorite breaks of, well, us.
1: Okay, Kirsch, I don't think I've ever told you this, but once upon a time, I had braces, right? Like most children do.
2: So did I.
1: Okay, but I had the special headgear at night.
2: Oh, you had the headgear?
1: Yes. So my Mr. Emily did not know about this, and he has been asking for pictures as proof. And I'm more than happy to show him that. And I will show social media. I have no shame. But I don't know where they went. And that's like the only famously bad picture I can think of that I have.
2: So wait a second. I've always wondered this. I never had the headgear.
1: Okay.
2: And I just had braces and they did their thing and they took them off and my bottom teeth went crooked again.
1: Yeah. Wear your retainers.
2: Yes. Okay. Right. Right. but anyhow, what did the headgear actually do? What is the headgear? They don't do that anymore, I don't think.
1: Okay, so mine was like, it like popped into the sides of my, I had little bars on the sides of my teeth.
2: Yeah.
1: And it just popped in and I had a strap around. But don't worry, my parents said I didn't have to wear it at sleepovers.
2: Oh, that's so nice of them. Oh, that's so sweet. Yeah, I do. So you
1: I think
2: have
1: it just
2: pictures,
1: helped the alignment.
2: But you can't find them?
1: I know, and I'm so sad because I want to show him this. He's going to make fun of me, which is fine. But I'm just like, why can't I find the one like famously bad picture I have of myself?
2: There's one of me that I always get made fun of. My girls bring it up all the time. No, it's not a mugshot. I've only got a couple of those and they're all actually pretty good. That said,
1: I just picture that. Sorry. I picture you like Morgan Wallen just smiling
2: just,
1: in your
2: hey,
1: mugshot.
2: How you doing tonight? Okay. No, I have this picture that we took on vacation. Years ago, we were at our condo in Destin, and there's a walkable area. It's called Baytown Wharf, and it's a bunch of restaurants and bars and things like that, and you don't have to drive from our condo. So, you know, we walk down there and have a couple of cocktails,
1: mm-hmm.
2: and then when we were done having a couple of cocktails, I had about six more, and I was walking back with by myself.
1: I thought you were gonna say with a family and it wasn't your family.
2: No. My girls still make fun of me of this. They're like, can we see that picture? Because I was walking back to the condo and I was somehow holding a red balloon, like a helium balloon. And you can tell that I was fairly lit. I wasn't like a disaster, but you can tell that I was fairly lit. And I'm walking along by myself holding a red balloon, looking
1: okay,
2: kind of sad. And the balloon says best friend on it, right?
1: Did you meet Pennywise?
2: I think I may have. But they're like, can we see best friend, Dad? Because I look so sad and lonely and lost. And
1: where did
2: I
1: you get the balloon?
2: That's the question we all have. None of us know where I got the balloon.
1: Did you steal it from a kid?
2: Probably.
1: Oh, my goodness. Okay, well, please send me that picture.
2: You know what? I'm going to send this picture to you. I'm going to find it. I have to go back through and find it. But yeah, my best friend balloon. I'll send it to you.
3: Getting a little bit of rain around the Columbus area. That could slow you down a bit. Also, an accident west broad at Eureka. Another accident south High Street at Sycamore Street. We also have an accident on the exit ramp from 71 southbound to I-70. And an accident Gender Road at Refugee Road. When you hear a good idea, it's natural to do a double take. 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
4: 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It was early.

0: It was early 2020. COVID-19 was spreading across the globe, and Ohio's health department director, Amy Acton, says she was Googling the word pandemic.
1: Even though I'm a global health physician, I was Googling the word pandemic because I couldn't understand.
0: Some doctor, COVID czar Amy Acton, Googled instead of governing. But when she was surfing the web for answers, she didn't search the price we would all pay because of her liberal agenda. Acton's lockdowns forced local businesses to shut down, never to open again. Healthcare costs rose, inflation skyrocketed, and it's still hurting your family today. When Ohioans pushed back against her heavy-handed lockdowns, Amy Acton quit and left others to fix the mess she made. Now she wants a promotion. Will Amy Acton Google how to be governor? Or will she just quit again? Ohio can't afford liberal Amy Acton.
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0: what country am I in?
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0: 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Good morning. 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

which raised a dirt floor poor. Of course, that was back before the war. Yeah, your uncle and I made quite a pair, flying F-15s through hostile air. He went down, but they missed me by a hair. He'd always stop right there and say,

0: to Jim Monroe. Haven't yet determined where Jim lives because he texted in to win. 877-937-1039. Good, quick texting. Jim, you're going to Paycor coming up on August 1st to see Chris Stapleton and Lainey Wilson. And speaking of concerts, boy, oh boy, we've got chances for you to get in for free. 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Friday morning, it always means our dad joke of the week. I'm not sure. This is probably one dads would tell among themselves, and I wouldn't tell it to your clergyman unless he has a really robust sense of humor. But it made me LOL. Here's my buddy Phil Turner from Westerville, longtime Woodhead, with our Workday Kickoff Joke of the Week.
1: A priest and a rabbi were arguing over who was most persuasive in recruiting new members to their congregation. So they took on a challenge to try and recruit a grizzly bear. They took off to the wilderness and spent a week out there. When they came back, they found that the rabbi was mauled and in the hospital, and the priest, he was fine. I asked him what happened, and the priest said, well, I sat down with the grizzly bear and explained the word of God and got him reading the Bible, and everything was good. Well, then they went to the rabbi and said, well, what the heck happened to you? You got mauled. He goes, well, I probably shouldn't have tried to circumcise the bear.
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of grammar teachers everywhere. But it's awesome, isn't it? Daryl Singletary's Too Much Fun, wrapping up our first 12 in a row here on the Workday Kickoff on 103.9 The Maverick. Good morning. Great to have you aboard. Congratulations this morning. Go out

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10: Got a lot of events happening this weekend, and yesterday I was worried about maybe getting washed out for some of them on Saturday, but that doesn't look to be the case. Looks like a green light for the Westerville Music and Arts Festival up on North Cleveland. Madison County Fair gets underway in London tomorrow. And the Columbus Shamrock Club's annual Irish Festival, green lights. According to the forecast today, showers and thunderstorms are likely late today on the ride home with John Boy after about 5 o'clock, after we hit 87. And again, the air is so thick this morning, your clothes are going to be wet just getting from the car to work or vice versa. Tonight, storms are likely before 11, sweltering humidity down to 70, but tomorrow only a slight chance now of showers and thunderstorms. It looks good for all of the aforementioned events and almost a spot-on average high for July. 86 is our high tomorrow. Right now it's 79, humidity 68%. 103.9 The Maverick.

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the pride of the entire Roll Tide State, Alabama, with Song of the South from the early 80s here on 103.9 The Maverick. Good morning, Woody Johnson aboard, inviting you to stick around for Woody's Workday Classic. Got another great one in the story behind the song that's going to be coming up here for you at 10:25 on The Maverick. We have lots of summertime thoughts this morning, and if you're out and about, like I get on my Facebook feed, a bunch of woodheads that are traveling, and I see several out in South Dakota and Wyoming. And if you're headed west, be aware that Travel and Leisure says a couple of the best cities in America are out west. They're out. They pulled 200,000 Travel and Leisure readers all across America and came up with their top five. And I've been to all of them, and I don't know about number four myself, but I think this is pretty accurate. At number five, I never want to live there, but I sure love visiting the city of Chicago. They've got an event in the summer, the Taste of Chicago, that is just incredible. Chicago at five. The one that I have mixed feelings about is New Orleans. Good old New Orleans, Louisiana at number four. People are wonderful. Food is great. I just think the downtown smells like a urinal myself. At number three, beautiful Savannah, Georgia. Number two, home of the best chicken wings I've ever had in my life. And there's so much spectacular food there. It was the number one rated city on Travel and Leisure's list from 2013 all the way to 2024. And it's still the runner-up, Charleston, South Carolina. Love that place, too. And the number one city, and this place is just cool, Reese and I.

0: Did a 4,000-mile road trip on my trike 3 summers ago, and we stopped in Santa Fe. Actually, the trike broke down there. But Santa Fe, for the second year in a row, earns the top spot. Readers said it's thanks to 300 days of yearly sunshine and their robust food scene, both of which I will agree, and also very low humidity. But you might want to check that out, and we'll go. They go deeper than the top five at travelandleisure.com.
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0: Summer is the perfect time for the beach. Go out to Alum. Maybe you're going to the pool, or maybe you're road tripping, but you're out in the car a lot. And I want you to take note of the for sale signs you see. You're apt to see some signs for Remax Connections, Delina Ciamaco, but they're not going to be there for long. You know how some for sale signs have weeds growing up around them? And you think, good Lord, that's been there for months. And it probably has. Because for some realtors, and I don't mean to be disparaging, but it's true, for some realtors, it's like their job is putting a for sale sign in the yard and then letting God take care of it. That is not Delina's MO at all. That's where it all begins. 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She sells them all. 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Why don't you put Delina to work for you right now at 877-693-SOLD.
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1: 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If you're like me, I hope you're not, but if you are, sometimes the truth has a way of finding us when we least expect it, right? There's something almost eerie about those quiet moments in the middle of the night when your guard is completely down. And back in 1978, one song captured that feeling perfectly. That moment when you discover something that changes everything. Not through a dramatic confrontation or finding a letter, getting a phone call, but through those unconscious whispers in the dark. Think we've all had them. And this track became a massive crossover hit onto the adult contemporary charts because of just that. And it climbed all the way to number 18 on the pop charts and sitting pretty at number 11 in the country charts. It showcased an artist's incredible ability to deliver both vulnerability and strength in the same breath with that distinctive crystal clear voice that could break your heart and mend it all at once. Today's Woody's Workday Classic brings me back to my mom and dad's kitchen on the old AM/FM radio when they would turn up Crystal Gayle and Talking in Your Sleep.

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Well, that's it for me, Woody Johnson, and Woody's Workday Kickoff. I will meet you back here Monday morning at 9 with 12 in a row every hour. 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

0: Alan Jackson on Classic Hit Country 103.9 The Maverick. Happy Friday. My name's Tess Taylor. McDonald's is celebrating National Friday today. Friday. By giving rewards members a free medium order of fries with any $1 purchase. You just have to make the purchase on the McDonald's app. Not getting paid to tell you this. But I love me some free stuff and I love me some McDonald's fries. Oh, and did you hear they brought back their fried apple pie after 34 years? I just had one for the first time the other day. My life will never be the same. And I don't even like apple pie. Theirs is so good. I don't know what they put in it. Josh Turner, Carrie Underwood, and Mark Chestnut next on The Maverick.
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4: 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It's the only state flag that isn't a rectangle. The flag is known as the Ohio Burgee. It's a triangular swallowtail shape. The flag has 17 stars because Ohio's the 17th state and features a circle to represent the O for

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0: 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I have Lady A, Travis Tritt, and Little Texas next on The Maverick.
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1: Tracy Lawrence on Classic Hit Country 103.9 The Maverick, and Tim McGraw and Kenny Chesney. Hi, happy Friday. I'm Tess Taylor. If you're already counting down to the next St. Patrick's Day, I've got good news for you. The Shamrock Club of Columbus throwing its annual Irish Music Festival tomorrow. It goes from 2:30 to 11:30, or 11, not 11:30, 2:30 to 11 p.m. Parking is free, by the way. It's about 10 minutes south of downtown. They'll have live Irish music, dancing, food, drinks, vendors, and they'll have stuff for the kids, too. It's like a full day of, you know, celebration for Irish culture. Sounds like a pretty good Saturday to me. Colin Ray, Darius Rucker, and Mark Chestnut next on The Maverick.
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0: 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Blackberry Smoke. They've been doing this for 25 years, and they're still out there touring all over the country. And that's pretty rare these days. And they're coming to Kemba Live next Saturday, July 18th. 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

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I'll tell you how to win in about 30 minutes. 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

0: Chris Young on Classic Hit Country 103.9 The Maverick. Happy Friday. My name's Tess. Can I be the crazy dog lady for a second? If it is super hot outside, just think before you take your dog out there. There's actually an easy way to tell. You can add the temperature and the humidity together. If it's over 150, it's probably too hot for him to be outside playing. And I learned something today. You're not supposed to shave your dog because it's hot. A lot of breeds actually, like, they have coats that help keep them cool. I would have thought it was the other way around. You can trim them, just not supposed to shave them. Oh, and please check the sidewalk before you go for a walk. This is one of my biggest pet peeves. Their paws, yeah, they're tougher than ours, but hot pavement can still burn them. So put your hand on it. If it's too hot for your hand, it's too hot for their paws. I mean, I know people usually mean well and may forget, but they can't tell you that it's too hot. We have to pay attention for them, okay? And I get distracted when I'm driving watching someone walk their dog on the street and it's too hot for it. Not because this is not about me. Jason Aldean, Little Big Town in Alabama, next on The Maverick.
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1: Jake Owen on Classic Hit Country 103.9 The Maverick. It's officially fair season. If you want a chance to win Sammy Kershaw tickets at the Ohio State Fair, head over to our Facebook page. 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I'm Tess. I will see you tomorrow at 10 a.m. John Boy Crenshaw's it next. Also next, Dwight Yoakam, Rascal Flatts, and Joe Diffie on 103.9 The Maverick. Have a great weekend. I miss you already. Okay, love you. 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

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Good afternoon. I'm John Boy Crenshaw, in for the ride home and into the weekend with Diamond Rio on

0: Classic Hit Country 103.9 Maverick. He's John Anderson and a straight tequila night. All right, John Boy Crenshaw, thanks a lot for listening this afternoon as we get you on the road towards home and all the way into the weekend. Go back to the farm with Luke Bryan. Miller's family farm over in Millersport is where he'll be. I was going to say, if you wanted to make a prop bet for rain on September 18th, because every time Luke Bryan plays around here, it rains cats and dogs. We're hoping not this year, but, you know, I'd put $5 on it if I was a gambling man. Anyway, Luke Bryan heading back to the farm tour, Friday, September 18th. Text the keyword farm, F-A-R-M, to 877-937-1039 if you'd like to get into the hopper for a pair of tickets. Coming up, we will check the weekend forecast. Joe D. Messina and Dierks Bentley are on the way. How about we take a look and see what's happening traffic-wise? Mark Noose, you awake over there?
1: Crews are dealing with a disabled vehicle blocking the right lane of the East Outer Bug going northbound just before I-70, and traffic is stop and go from 33. Also an accident on the right shoulder of 71 southbound after Gemini Parkway, and traffic is slow all the way back to the Delaware rest area. Also an accident at Stafford at Belvedere Avenue in Columbus. 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
6: Showers and thunderstorms overnight, mainly before midnight. Low near 70. Tomorrow, mostly cloudy. A chance of afternoon showers and thunderstorms with a high of 87. Sunday, mostly sunshine. Slight chance of afternoon showers and thunderstorms with a high of 88. Back to work on Monday with sunshine and a high near 90. Now it's partly cloudy and 80 degrees in downtown Columbus with Jody Lucena.

We've got lots of classic country tour news. Who's coming to Columbus and who's not on the Nitty Gritty from Music City, Monday morning at 9:30 on the Workday Kickoff here on 103.9 The Manor.

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They are Alabama and born country, along with John Boy Crenshaw. Good afternoon. Thank you very much for listening for the ride home today. As we get into the weekend, our 14th annual Christmas in July coming up 2 weeks from today. 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We're looking for toys. We're looking for board games. We're looking for new stuffed animals. We're looking for Legos, notebooks, coloring books, toddler toys. You know those Fisher-Price people? My sister and I used to love playing people when we were small. Those were pretty cool. Anyway, those are the kind of toys that we're looking for, and there's a wish list if you would like to have a copy of it. We'd gladly send that over to you when you text the keyword KIDS, K-I-D-S, to 877-937-1039. We'll ship that back over to you. If you'd just like to make a cash donation instead of doing all the shopping, maybe you like doing the shopping. Some people find that fun. Retail gives me a rash, so I would prefer just to throw a little money at the problem. You can do that, too. 877-937-1039. Text the keyword KIDS. We'll fire it right back to you. Coming up.

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0: I guess it's okay if we play the sponsor before we actually play the traffic report. Is that okay with everyone? Yeah, I guess it'll have to be for right now. Let's take a check, see what's happening with Mark News.
2: There's an accident on the right berm of 71 southbound just after Gemini Parkway, and traffic is backing up to about Lewis Center Road. We have flooding in the left lane of the north outer belt going eastbound between 23 and 71, so that's slowing things down. And an accident, Stafford Avenue at Belvedere Avenue, and an oversized vehicle on 310 northbound near Worthington Road. Traffic is being diverted around that area. 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

0: opinion, that's the best song Brad Paisley ever wrote right there. At He Didn't Have to Be, off his debut album Who Needs Pictures back in 1999. Brad Paisley from Classic Hit Country, 103.9 The Maverick. Good afternoon. This is The Ride Home. I'm John Boy Crenshaw. Next week, it's an Ohio summer tradition. It is the Ohio State Fair. You may cap it off with a concert. Who might that be? Well, Bailey Zimmerman and Kirsch and Emily have chances for you to win your way in. Monday morning after 6 here on 103.9 The Maverick. We'll take a look at the weekend forecast. Jason Aldean and Hank Jr. are coming up in just a few. Right now, time to take a check on traffic. See what's happening with Mark News.
1: Up on the north side on the brake light, 71 southbound after Gemini Parkway. There's an accident on the right berm. In fact, traffic backing up to about Lewis Center Road. Also, some slow traffic, 71 northbound between 70 and 17th. And a disabled vehicle on the east outer belt going northbound just before I-70. And some slow traffic on the north outer belt going westbound between 161 and 71. Here's how to have a day at the Columbus Zoo with CODA for less than $10 a person. Step 1, ride the CODA Zoo Bus. 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For more details, visit CODA.com/ZooBus. From the Rosati Windows Traffic Center, I'm Mark.

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18: Columbus weather.
19: Weather, weather, weather, weather, weather.
18: scattered showers and thunderstorms overnight. It'll mainly be before midnight, low near 70. Then tomorrow, mostly cloudy. Chance of an afternoon shower or thunderstorm. Tomorrow's high of 87. Sunday,

0: 9. A slight, and we mean slight, chance of afternoon showers, thunderstorms, high of 88. And then on Monday, sunshine, high of 90. It's 82, mostly cloudy downtown Columbus. And Jason Aldean.
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Got lots of classic country tour news, who's coming to Columbus and who's not, on the Nitty Gritty from Music City, Monday morning at 9:30 on the Workday Kickoff here on 103.9 The Maverick.

0: of the AHBA is going to be coming to order at establishments near you very soon. Garth Brooks on Classic Hit Country 103.9 The Maverick. Seeing as it is a Friday afternoon, the AHBA will be in session. I'm John Boy Crenshaw. Thank you for listening on the ride home this afternoon. It's fair season, and we're talking the Ohio State Fair, and Sammy Kershaw will be performing on August 2nd at the Ohio State Fair. Would you like to go to the show? We can get you in. Just go ahead and head over to our Facebook page at 103.9 The Maverick. It'll have a, look for the Sammy picture there. It'll have a way for you to perform a small task and get and get your name in the hopper. I don't know who thought this stuff up. Coming up in just a few, we will kick off the weekend with finally Friday, like we always do. Luke Bryan is on the way. Toby Keith is on the way. And hopefully you are on your way with the latest in traffic information. Mark Noose.
1: Well, one of the worst spots right now is up along the North Outer Belt. There's an accident blocking the three left lanes of 270 westbound at Cleveland Avenue. And traffic is stop and go from about 161. Also, some stop and go traffic on 71 northbound between 70 and 17th. And some slow traffic as well on the east outer belt going southbound between Main and 33. It's Milo's Money Days through July 12th. 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

0: like to kick off the weekend with a little party music, and Tracy Byrd going 10 rounds with Jose seemed like it was kind of appropriate. And Steve Azar there, too. It's Don't Have to Be Me Till Monday. We kick it off with the Possum every week here. And finally, Friday, from Classic Hit Country 103.9 The Maverick. Good afternoon. I'm John Boy Crenshaw. Welcome to the weekend. Texting the keyword join, J-O-I-N, to 877-937-1039. That will make you part of the Maverick fam. You're in the family now. That'll get you, it'll get you exclusive news on concerts coming to town and special giveaways that we have, and tips and tricks and, I don't know, recipes perhaps, and free puppies, I think. 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Coming up, take a look at the weekend forecast. We do have a flood warning in effect for a little bit of the broadcast area. I'll run that down for you again as well. Right now, let's take a check on traffic. Mark News, are you awake over there?
1: We're still dealing with an accident on the north outer belt. It's at Cleveland Avenue going westbound, and traffic is backing up to about

0: 61. Vehicle fire blocking the right lane of 270 eastbound between Georgesville and 62. Also getting some slow traffic now on the north outer belt going westbound from 71 to 23 and 670 eastbound between Cleveland Avenue and 71. 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From the Rosati Windows Traffic Center, I'm Mark Newsome, 103.9 The Maverick.
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1: Columbus weather.
2: Weather, showers and thunderstorms, mainly before midnight. I think we're experiencing that right now, as a matter of fact. A tonight's low near 70, then mostly cloudy, a chance of afternoon showers and thunderstorms tomorrow with a high of 87. Carbon copy for Sunday with a high of 88, and Monday, sunshine, back to work, high 90. It is 80 right now downtown Columbus, and we have showers.

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0: Classic Hit Country 103.9 The Maverick. She is Faith Hill. She's the wild one. I'm John Boy Crenshaw. Thanks a lot for listening this afternoon. As we get ourselves into the weekend, we got ourselves just a little bit of rain. And it looks like it's going to be hanging around for just a little bit occasionally anyway. Do have a flood warning for northern Delaware, or southern Delaware, northern Franklin until 7:30 this evening. See, I can read. Hey, wanted to let you know, coming up next week, Kirsch and Emily, if you are so inclined on Monday morning, they got tickets to give away for Bailey Zimmerman as he plays at the Ohio State Fair. That is coming up on Friday, August 7th. You can win your way in Monday morning after 6, right here on 103.9 The Maverick. Coming up, Lake Shelton and the great George Strait. Right now, let's get our final check on traffic for the afternoon and see what's happening with Mark News.
1: Some rain around the area causing problems on a few roadways. Up on the north outer belt, we have flooding in the left lane of 270 eastbound at 315. Also getting some slow traffic now in the east outer belt going northbound from 670 to 161. And we have an accident blocking two left lanes of 70 eastbound before Bryce Road, stop-and-go traffic from the outer belt, and an accident just cleared up on the north side. The north outer belt going westbound at Cleveland Avenue finally got that one out of the way. 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

0: 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Howdy, John Boy Crenshaw with Alan Jackson on The Maverick.
1: 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Second hand from a dealer in Atlanta, I rode up with Daddy when he went there to get her.

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Classic Hit Country, 103.9 The Maverick, Tim McGraw, a little help from Taylor Swift, and The Highway Don't Care. I'm John Boy Crenshaw. Thank you very much for listening to The Maverick this evening. A little bit of weather news. There's a flash flood warning until 7:30 p.m. for Delaware County and Northern Franklin County. Again, that is until 7:30 p.m. There's also some flash flood warnings over on the eastern side of the state that go to a little bit later in the evening as the storms, thunderstorms anyway, are kind of moving that way. Looking at the radar right now, there's another band over by...

0: Dayton. Looks like that might be just going to skirt to the south of us. And there's another band over by Bell Fountain. Looks like that one might end up going to the north of us. So we could get the 270 Dome could be in effect again here in just a little bit. Hang out for Brooks Dunn and Jason Aldean on the way next in the Maverick.
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0: you, I do. 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
1: 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They'll be playing at Nationwide Arena on Friday, August 14th. There's the Zach Brown Band. Get more information on that show and all the shows coming to Central Ohio and slightly beyond on the Buckeye City Motorsports Concert Calendar page, which is on demand at 1039themaverick.com, or you may tap our app. 7 o'clock tonight, Rowdy Yates gets you into the weekend as we go riding with Rowdy. First, Faith Hill and John Michael Montgomery are up next.
2: Hey, it's Emily. I was thinking the other day, like, how much my family actually relies on local businesses. Not in a cheesy way, you know, real life. The places we go, the people we trust, how it's all right here. So when we sat down with the Buckeye Automotive family, I kind of expected the usual, you know, hey, your car looks like you've hit a lot of curbs. It's time for a new one. You know, that sort of thing. And instead they were like, no, actually, we want to use our time on air to highlight local charities. I was like, wait, what? What is this? And they've been doing this for almost 5 years now with their Buckeye Cares program, just spotlighting organizations around here that are doing good. And I don't know, that just stuck with me because that's the kind of business I want to be around. So yeah, when you hear those Buckeye Cares stories on the Maverick, that's what that is. Just local people showing up for local people. And honestly, when it's time for a new car, those are the kind of people that I'm going to think about.
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Monday morning, we've got tickets to the nearly sold-out Bailey Zimmerman show at the Ohio State Fair. 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
1: One thing I got going for me is my teeth. 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

0: I eat pickles every single day. Researchers in China are now convinced that the probiotics in pickles stop tooth decay. And it's not just pickles either. It's pretty much any fermented vegetable that will thwart oral bacteria that causes cavities. So something tells me it really won't be that long until all of us are chanting a brand new phrase. 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
1: Middle-aged men face a staggeringly high rate of death if they behave like this, but there is a 100% chance you can't avoid it. 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

We've got lots of classic country tour news, who's coming to Columbus and who's not, on the Nitty Gritty from Music City, Monday morning at 9:30 on the Workday Kickoff here on 103.9 The Maverick.

on a warm summer's evening, on a train bound for nowhere, I met up with a gambler. We were both too tired to sleep, so we took turns of staring

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1: So my birthday was a couple of weeks ago, and now that I am a man of a certain age, I am thinking about my mortality a little bit more and the things that I can do to live a longer life. Matter of fact, I just read yesterday that I can avoid sudden death by 75% so long as I don't prank around with a much younger woman. Statistics have proven that kind of death would occur during a sinful act or when your wife rolls up on you at some seedy motel.
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